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When it's hot, he wants it cool. When it's cool, he wants it hot. Always wanting what is not. Wild is love. Whenever two hearts meet, wild is love. Bitter but oh so sweet, and I know

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New York City is the place where they said, hey babe, take a walk on the